played, but he wasn't on track anyway. I was on track for the grades, nearly got trapped by a babes, could have been rage. But the boy then wised up, never wait for the day when your time's up. Now I run up on the stage and it light up, and there's nobody like us. Plus I'm moving righteous, when I'm supposed to be, they notice me, the hope that they hope to be. Independent, nobody was owning me, couldn't care if the culture see, cause I'm culture. See, most high looking over me, they know the lead was never for the taking. Sitting debating, waiting, whether he's the greatest. They're still tying up laces, but I lap him in the races. I was feeling an oasis, giving them a basis. Then I put up in the dancing, see bare different faces. Badder than who? He ain't badder than me. I'm a badder MC. Badder than who? He ain't badder than me. I'm a badder MC. Badder than who? He ain't badder than me. I'm a badder MC. I know a bag of MCs that think that they're badder than me, but none of them badder than me. Lace the track with the rage that I'm bringing in. Straight to rap, never paid them a dividend. State the fact, it's a cage that we're living in. Break the back, never swayed, never giving in. Face the fact, it's a maze that we're living in. Hate the

phone. I ain't got a limit, just a lyric and a phone. A lot of people did it, never did it like stone. I was getting bigger, but they figured that I won't. I ain't gonna talk, just blow. Let's go. Just give me my flowers. 10,000 hours.

0: 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I adapt that speed and attack that's me, I was blessed with powers. I'ma stack that cheese, I'ma wrap that cheese, till the game was ours. The game is ours.
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feel alright. 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Come on, move your hand like this. Wave your hand. Come on.